0: Potsdam.
1: How can I not leak it? I look so good, you look so good, maybe we should all leak it together. 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
0: Yeah, yes it is.
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0: Well, baby, I went down and got it for you.

0: 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Unsere Heimat. Radio Potsdam. Willkommen zu Hause.
1: How could I not leak it? I look so good, you look so good. Maybe we should all leak it together. 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You only live once. Let the people see.

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1: 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So you screwed up, you're gonna be.